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It's 9 o'clock from Quinney's most trusted name in news, 800 CJBQ. 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

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It's all there. It's all yours at CJBQ.com from your hometown radio, 800 CJBQ.

0: Canada's foremost petroleum expert. We say hello to Dan McTague. Good morning, sir. Welcome to the show. Well, I think we've lost Dan. I'm not exactly sure what happened there.
1: Did you actually put him on hold?
0: Yes, I did. Yeah.

You've got it locked on 800 AM in Belleville, home of Weekend Magazine with Sean Kelly, Quenny's hometown radio, CJBQ.

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Richard Spiteful, straight razor-toting woman. Lord, I must pick my mess up.

Oh, boy, buddy. On 800-CJBQ, get ready to play Name That Tune. We're going to do that in a couple minutes. Give away Montana's gift certificate. Here's Four Seasons on CJBQ.

care, and I'm just a devil with love to spare. So Viva Las Vegas, Viva Las Vegas. How

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0: Frank in the Chapel, the Orioles on 800 CJBQ. Well, Saturday night, you can head to the Army-Navy downtown. 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And they'll have an open mic from 6 till 10 p.m., hosted by Ray Flood. Take along your favorite song, tell a joke, read a piece of poetry, whatever the case may be. Show your talents and have some fun and see your neighbors and friends there while you're there. 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